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0: Yeah. Hey, yo, if you was in college around this time, man, you already know this song had the fraternities and the sororities in a choke hold. And what I hated about it, Minty, was that, you know, you be trying to vibe with the shorty, man, and then they play the song, and then everybody get to stepping, and then everybody start congregating around the steppers, and I'm like, no, the whole party is stopped. When this song came on, shout out to all of my Buckeyes from Ohio State, man, because, man, this man had the campus in a chokehold. Song is called Phone Tap by The Firm. That's Foxy Brown, Nature, Core Mega, AZ, and Nas. Before that, we had The Bridge, 2001, by Nas and Ill Will Records. We had 50 Cent with I Get Money, and we started everything off with New York by Fat Joe, Ja Rule, and Jadakiss. Man, song set it off at the verses, man.
1: Fat Joe. I think he's a better, like, social media personality than he was a rapper, and that's saying a lot. He was a good rapper.
0: I mean, you could say the same for Joe Budden. You could say the same for Noriega.
1: That's true.
0: Could say the same for a lot of people who have more successful careers after rap. The thing I don't like is, man, and correct me if I'm wrong, Minty, but if we was brothers back then, man, don't come to me 15 years later airing out your dirty laundry, man. Keep it 100, man. Like,
1: right.
0: You know, like, I don't need to know that, you know, your ex-bandmate farted on the bus 25 years ago. Like, keep that chatty patty stuff to yourself, man. Like, for real. Like,
1: yeah.
0: I don't know. A lot of the stuff on these podcasts need to be like personal conversations in my mind.
1: Right,
0: like, I don't need to know all of this, man.
1: And stay off of Shay Shay's podcast, dude. He extracts all kinds of stuff from people.
0: I'm not trying to do none of that. One of my favorite interviews I've ever done was with Slane. Slane is a rapper who he's cool with Ben Affleck, so he's been in a whole bunch of movies. And I'm like, what's your favorite on set stories? And quickly he replied, I don't share set stories from on set.
2: Ooh.
0: And that made me respect
1: that's
0: him,
1: good.
0: Man.
2: That's cool.
0: Like,
2: yeah.
0: All right, man. Like, that's if somebody did one of the cardinal sins type stuff, like, you know, you a chomo or something like that, all right, air them out, you know what I'm saying? But like, a lot of this stuff is super petty. Like, I don't need to know this about him, man. Like, he had on his shoes on the wrong foot one day. Like, I don't care. I don't know. Anyway, man, podcasting, man.
1: Have you seen that Mike Judge cartoon series where he like interviews band members? But then he puts it into a cartoon, and he does one with like George Clinton. I'm telling you, it's the funniest thing, dude.
0: I gotta see it.
2: You have to send that to us.
0: All right, well, we're running out of time, man. We got 27 minutes. We gotta get into this Minty Fresh Mix, because up next we have Kimberly and Liquid Rhythms, and I would be remiss if I did not mention that once you enter his house, it then becomes our house. And our house is
2: House music.
0: You got that right, fellas. Mm-hmm. Let's get into some Minty Fresh, and then we'll have a couple minutes to say farewell. It's the Friday Night Fallout Show. Here we go.

New York City. Welcome to Medina, the Mecca, the melting pot, where you could be playing ball or selling rocks. Tell the cops they don't care. If you starving, they won't share. All they say is get your own See, the love isn't unconditional. A demonstration of unification is uncivilized. If you ahead of the game, it's you they epitomize. With all these bright lights, how can you not visualize? The apple is rotten, but I love you. 42nd and Broadway, you'll see a play. 142nd and Broadway, see the yay. I've written rules you follow, it's no need to say. Then take your chips, I ain't talking no Frito-Lay. No Allstate, the Geico. But she got that money for LiPo. In the trunk, most of us got the rifle. Get your purse snatched from a psycho. 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

0: watch the towers fall. But nobody taking hours, y'all. 20 gunshots called out of shower, y'all. 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Certain beef you can't call off, so get holes in your body like a golf course. Yeah, shoddy to the brain. See, he thought it was a game, but
1: What it do? This is yours truly, the icon, Big Guru. Yeah, we doing it big right now on the Friday Night Fallout Show. 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

0: ballerinas, ballers, and in between is blatant non-believers and overachievers kicking it in. Pele, Adidas, drink gallons of liters. All of you must reconcile the leaders. She's begging to eat us. And her man's attitude defeaters, but never a scandal. Because me and my super owner handle it gentlemen.
1: Not to mention we veterans, taking me some medicine. For our black, you should get off my premises. Better fly, you pelican, idiot. But then again, you need a suit for your funeral measurements. See, we doing it effortless. It's never getting no better than this. Giving you shit that you miss a better preference. Watch me turn them to skeletons. See how I come and bring out the betterness. Thomas Witten, I repped it for evidence. Flying United Emirates. Signs private plane, that kind of etiquette. Purchasing diamonds.

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And we are the crush grooving, the body moving, the record making, and the record breaking. And it goes a little something like this.

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2: 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And then, of course, you know what happens at midnight. 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And in the background now, we got Alaa Jazadi, House of Love on Narratives Records, Rafi Habel hooking up with Artichokes and KXNE, Lost and Found on Force to Habit. Floyd West 22 is back doing his thing with Behind Your Eyes on Livid Music. Danny Masi and Alan Piazzo, My House, dropped it last week, Monster Response on Win Like Music, and a few others in this next set. So let's get to the underground right here on Liquid Rhythms Mix Show, 90.9 FM KRCL. 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
5: 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Just coming out of Danny Massey's and Alan Pizzazzo's My House on Win Like Records. Before that, Lucas and Steve, This Ain't Just House Music on Spinning Records. Before that, Kelland hooking up with Bart and Haley Wood, Broke Ace Home, Breakaway Records or Breakaway Music. Definitely check that out if you get a chance. And if you want to find out what's dropped in the mix as it happens live in the mix, follow me at the X handle Ken Barola 2Ns or the X handle KRCL Radio or the hashtag Liquid Rhythms Mix Show or however you have it saved. 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A lot of great music in the background. Now we got the Cube Guys, Feels Good on Who Plays. Own Boss is back with Pop This on Catch and Release. Tech Hauser is back with In the House, white label right now. Landlord, huge response or a huge record. I Like It, the Blow It Out dub. Also the Digital Souls remix, another white label, but will be released in 2 to 3 weeks. So if it's your sound, make sure and make note so you can pick it up when it gets released. So yeah, let's get back to the underground right here on Liquid Rhythms Mix Show. Myself, Kim Barola, live in the mix, 90.9 FM, KRCL. Here we go.

tear your insides out. 'Cause everybody hates a tourist, especially one who thinks it's all such a laugh.

0: There you go. The Great Pretender by the Platters. Hey, good morning, y'all. It is the 3rd of October, 5 o'clock in the morning. Well, actually, 5 minutes after 5. And you are tuned in to your favorite community radio station, 90.9 FM, all the way down there on the left-hand side of the radio dial. It's KRCL. My name is Pete. The name of the show is Random Shuffle. And once again, we have our friend Rich, who does office manager stuff during Radiothon, and he once again has said that he wants to be a DJ. Say good morning to everybody, Rich.
1: Good morning, everyone out there.
0: There you go. What's the weather look like today?
1: Oh, today looks like another beautiful day. We're currently around 55 degrees, but we're going to hit a high of right in the mid-80s today. It's going to be another beautiful day. So get on out there, do some yard work, enjoy some tunes on KRCL all day long.
0: Enjoy a little bit of that summertime that we've still got going on. I was out riding with some friends of mine on a bike. Went all the way out to Layton. The weather was just absolutely fantastic. You can't beat this kind of the fall in Utah.
1: That's absolutely true. The beautiful weather right now. No excuse to not get out there.
0: No, none at all. Get up and go see some leaves changing, too. I'm understanding that somebody on the last night on the radio, on Radioactive was saying, you know, the leaves changing right now are just absolutely extraordinary.
1: Yeah, eBay was talking about how he was out on a hike.
0: Okay,
1: and
0: yeah.
1: He saw them changing almost to peak, he said.
0: There you go. That's something to do today, folks. Well, we've got Richard in. Richard wants to be a DJ. Somewhere down the show here, we are going to turn the reins over to him. He's got some CDs that he's going to play for us and give him a chance to kind of fumble through and see what we can do. So everybody out there, bear with it. In the meantime, our random shuffle today is kind of, well, during Radiothon. And thanks once again to everybody out there in Radioland for donating and getting us, especially when Radiothon was over and we had those two challenge grants that helped us to push everything over the end, and we made our goals. Thank you, everybody out there. But when I was on with Richard, we were talking, and I said, you know, I'm going to put together a 50s random shuffle, Richard. Give a listen to it. And then you got somebody that you can count on, or maybe, you know, sub for you, because he's in there each and every Monday morning, bringing you nothing but 50s rock and roll from 5 to 7. So that's kind of what's going on with today's little random shuffle. Our good friend Mr. Rich here has brought in some 50s CDs, and he's going to get a little handle on how to play and move and things like that and do a little DJ playing. In the meantime, here's Mr. Clifford Brown with What's New. Good morning, KRCL.

0: I got in trouble. Good trouble, necessary trouble.
1: That's the late Congressman John Lewis of Georgia. He said the vote is the most powerful, nonviolent tool we have in a democratic society. So get up to some good trouble today and make sure you're registered to vote. More details at vote.utah.gov.
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Chantilly lace had a pretty face, had a ponytail hanging down, a wiggle in the walk and a giggle in the

0: Oh, Stan the Man Getz with a little Summertime. Richard was going to chew me out for playing something from Summertime when it's, what, October already?
1: October already. Yep. Moving into it, we'll say goodbye, a little farewell to summertime. Even though today it's feeling like it might be a little bit of summertime. Right now outside we've got a 61 degrees. But we're going to get up to about 85 degrees in Salt Lake City today. So enjoy that beautiful
0: weather. How high up are we going to get to?
1: 85 is what.
0: Nice. Any clouds, weather, or anything like
1: fair,
0: what about down the road?
1: Clear. Down the road, it looks like about more of the same. We're going to cool off a little bit throughout the week, only highs in the low 80s, but looks like we got a beautiful week ahead of us.
0: That's like excellent fall weather.
1: Yep. Get out there, see some leaves. Maybe do that last bit of yard work.
0: Get your garden in order and all the rest of it. Yeah. I just pulled the last three. I have a bunch of green tomatoes on my one tomato plant that managed to make it through the year. But I pulled four very tiny. They're about the size of a ping pong ball. Four red ripe tomatoes, and I think that they're going to end up on a tomato sandwich for lunch today.
1: Yeah.
0: That's the way it goes. You are tuned in KRCL 90.9 FM down there on the left-hand side of the radio dial. My name is Pete. I'm with Richard today. Name of the show is Random Shuffle. Let's take care of little business.
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0: Yeah, thank you very much. We got Mr. Tom Waits with a little downtown train coming on. Y'all, good morning, get up. Chan Lee's going to be here in 30 minutes or so. We're going to keep the music rolling. Good morning.

0: There you go. Yeah, that's some smoking saxophone. I tell you what, Mr. Gerald Albright live at Birdland, Georgia, on my mind. Hang on a minute, folks. You are tuned in to KRCL. Let's do a little radioactive rewind.
1: Elizabeth is actually based on a real person, Elizabeth Sawyer, who was actually tried and convicted and hanged for witchcraft.
2: That's Stephanie Howell, one of the lead actors in the play Witch, talking about her character, Elizabeth.
1: But so Elizabeth Sawyer, the real person, actually did confess to having a relationship, an 8-year relationship with the devil, who she said came to her in the form of a dog named Tom. But so Elizabeth in this story is, the outcast of the town. She is definitely a loner. She is completely ostracized and persecuted by people and has kind of built up her own defenses against that. And she really just wants to be seen and have a connection with someone, and the devil becomes that for her and dramatically changes how she views herself and the world.
2: Stephanie Howell of Pygmalion Productions, a Salt Lake City theater company with a mission of centering women's experiences in every show. 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
3: No matter what anybody tells you, words and ideas can change the world.
0: I agree with that. Words and ideas can change the world. But I do got to say that if Satan is coming to us in the form of a dog, I don't think it'd be a named Tom.
4: 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That's a great dog name.
0: For Tom?
4: Tom the dog.
0: Tom the dog. Good morning, y'all. You have been tuned in to KRCL 90.9 FM. Name of the show is Random Shuffle. My name is Pete, and I am here with my
4: co-host and
0: understudy shadow, Mr. Richard, and he is learning how to be a DJ. Shanna Lee is here, and she's going to bring a Saturday morning breakfast jam, and immediately after that, you should keep it tuned in to KRCL, because
4: we'll be hearing from John Florence, bringing us, Saturday Sage, like he has been for many, many, many years.
0: Over 100, I believe. And then after John, we've got Courtney with Skyrockets in Afternoon Delight. That's the only way I can remember her name of her show. Courtney, and then after Courtney, we got
4: the Smile Jamaica with Robert Nelson, hosting it for what about 37 years now?
0: It's something like that. Yeah. The longest running reggae show, at least in community radio, on I want to say the planet, because I don't think somebody in Indochina is doing a radio show, but who knows?
4: Who knows?
0: Yeah, it can be happening. But then we've got after that, good old Steve Rivetti World Village, and then somewhere down the line, don't we get the Spy Hop Kids?
4: Spy Hop Kids, yeah.
0: The next generation of DJ people, and that reminds me to remind you to keep on your calendar. October 23, 24, and 26, we are having our KRCL record sale at the Spy Hop Building Organization at 208 West 900 South, just down the street from where I live. Nice. I think I'm going to be going to that. Like I need a bunch of new CDs, huh?
4: Yeah, we all need a few new CDs.
0: Everybody needs new CDs. Anyhow, we're going to get out of here, folks. Make way for Shanna Lee. She's coming on in. We are going to play a couple of little songs and probably get out with a little John Coltrane. Maybe we'll just jump to that right away anyhow. And then, let's see. We'll go with this. Good morning. Thank you for tuning in and listening to KRCL.

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1: It's the twilight of our show.
0: That's the way we do it. Ladies and gentlemen, thank you once again for tuning in to KRCL 90.9. Richard, thanks for sitting in once again and hanging out and learning the ropes.
1: Thank you for having me. It's been absolutely wonderful. It's a pleasure as always.
0: I'm glad that you've enjoyed it. We're going to make a DJ out of you one of these days, anyhow.
1: Whether I like it or not.
0: It's coming, buddy. Anyhow, Shanley is here. We're going to get out of here with a little John Coltrane, probably cut into it so that we can hear a little bit of the Pink and be on our way. Good morning, y'all. Enjoy the day. Get out because it's going to be a lovely one.

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0: Feeling by Billy Martin here on KRCL 90.9 FM. Before that, we heard East Mountain South with Winter. And to start off that set was Turntable by Dead Horses. You're listening to Saturday Breakfast Jam. My name is Shanna Lee, and I am your host here on Saturday Breakfast Jam. I'm excited to be here with you this morning. We've got lots of great music planned for you, so definitely keep your radio tuned in all morning long. Coming up next, we're going to hear some music from Bobby Long.
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0: That's Hayes Carl. To Keep From Being Found, the name of the song. Good afternoon, everybody. We've got 12:27. You find yourself in the treehouse in the backyard, or at least that's where I am, and we're playing some music. I've got a couple of messages. We're going to get back to it because this has been a lot of fun, man. We heard Jonathan Edwards doing Sunshine. Senior, that was from Steve Earle. And then some Hayes Carl in there.
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0: Well, this week, John Lennon's birthday. October 9th, it's coming right up. I'm going to play one from John right now. Just one of his very finest, there are no words, so I will not speak.

79 degrees. That's what we have right now. 85 for the high temperature. But I wanted to pause for just a moment here. Robert Plant will be in our town this week. And I feel like we should

If the sun refused to shine, I would still be loving you. Mountains crumble too.

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The Box Tops right here on KRCL. Also, we heard some Three Dog Night in there, Out in the Country, Before the Breathing Air Is Gone, Before the Sun Is Just a Bright Spot in the Nighttime, and some Yardbirds along the way as well. Hey, the Whale Fest is happening today, 9th and 9th, Business District. You know, they've got the whale there. Anyway, it's happening today. Let's see, things get started. Well, they've started. At 1:30, there will be a costume contest. Look for it right there at the Whale. You know what I'm talking about? It's on 11th East and 900 South. Check it out. Well, that's wrapping up another edition of Saturday Sagebrush Serenade. Thanks to everybody that called in and listened and made a suggestion. And we'll do it next week. Courtney's coming up next. Afternoon Delight.

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0: 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This is Afternoon Delight. Thank you so much for tuning in today. My name is Courtney. I'll be here with you until 4 p.m. today. Let's do a rundown with what you heard in that opening set. I kicked today's program off with a soundtrack of our lives, covering Nick Drake's Fly. Right into Melody's Echo Chamber, In the Stars was the name of that, from her latest album, Unclouded. Closed out everything with Kit Sebastian, Metropolis. Taken from the album New International. I have an excellent program lined up for you coming up in this first hour of Afternoon Delight. I've got music from Black Pumas, Yola Tango, The Stone Roses, Holy Wave, Greg Freeman, Stereo Lab, Brain Story, Johnny Marr, and more. Stick around to KRCL.
2: 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That's ink with a K. KRCL is celebrating 46 years of community radio, and it wouldn't be possible without the support of organizations like Adopt a Native Elder, Creative Energies, and Live on Utah. Thank you for your support and for issuing a challenge grant during our fall radiothon. We look forward to many more years of community radio.
0: All right, getting back into it. Up next, it's Ann Peebles. Come to Mama here on KRCL.

had an exodus. After flipping through the paper, our kinfolk knew what was next for us. They headed north to lay down their roots. The train was filled with hope, from the freight cars to the caboose. Next stop, Chicago, the big city of dreams and broad shoulders. This was the hot spot, even though the winters were much colder.